mind. Can't seem to get it right. Try hard to get further, maybe next time. State of mind. We've been losing our cool, getting into fights. Can't seem to make it right. Deep breaths, more steps, should we draw the line? When you're by my

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0: FM in the Adult Festival.
1: Thank you, thank you. It's a pleasure to be here.
0: Please, you can pull the microphone closer to you.
1: Like this?
0: Yeah.
1: Or, okay.
0: Yeah.
1: Yeah.
0: First time at Untold?
1: Yeah, it's my first time right
0: now. Wow. How are you feeling the energy of the people going always?
1: It's crazy because like it's people going to the different stages, you know, like coming from different countries and enjoying vibes, you know. It's really, really powerful. I love this.
0: People from all over the world are here in the festival. I talked earlier with our colleagues. It's huge what is happening here. I just learned something about you and I want to ask you live on air. When did you start DJing?
1: Yeah, I started DJing at 4 years old. My brother was also a DJ, you know, like he was teaching a friend of ours. And then like I started like, okay, watching and I was like, yeah.
0: 4 years old?
1: Yeah, yeah, yeah.
0: Oh my God. I'll say it also in Romanian so maybe people will understand it easily. Ziceam, vorbeam cu Tom Enzi că a început să mixeze la 4 ani, mi se pare incredibil. And you started mixing at home, you had your first gig with public.
1: Yeah, basically it was my brother, he was also a DJ, you know, we have equipment at home, we practice every day. When he was trying to explain his best friend like how to DJ, I was like, I definitely can do this, let me do it. And he was like, oh no, I'm afraid for you to broke the needle, you
0: yeah,
1: know?
0: Yeah.
1: So I did it.
0: From pickups?
1: Yeah, I was playing vinyl, yeah.
0: Wow, from with vinyls,
1: yeah.
0: Wow, that's really hard.
1: Yeah, that's a real DJ.
0: Wow, yeah, exactly.
1: Yeah.
0: Tom Enzi is also a big producer. Everybody knows his remixes. We played his remixes on air in our shows and on the festivals. You hear them everywhere. When did you start producing?
1: No, I started producing maybe like when I had 17 years old. I was like trying to do semi-pop things because I wanted to have like a thing that is called less is more, you know? So
0: okay.
1: We try to have less elements, but that makes the spectrum of the audio mm-hmm. fuller. So I thought like this make me more minimalistic and do what is essential on the music.
0: Simple things
1: yeah.
0: that are catchy.
1: Yeah, for sure. Our brain is very simple, you know? It just take attention to one thing at a time, you know?
0: Yeah, yeah.
1: So I think that's why I start this way.
0: And what kind of music did you start producing?
1: Producing was hip-hop music.
0: Hip-hop?
1: Yeah.
0: Wow!
1: It's kind of like 10 channels and the song is done, you know what I mean?
0: Simple,
1: like,
0: yeah, yeah, simple.
1: When you do dance music, it depends, you know? I got songs, for example, with 300 channels. You know?
0: Holy sh... Wow! And when did you switch to house music?
1: I don't switch to house music. I was always on house music. I born on dance music. In my house, it was only tribal house.
0: Wow, exactly tribal house!
1: Yeah.
0: Oh my God.
1: So they call it Afro house nowadays,
0: yeah,
1: but it's,
0: yeah, yeah.
1: What I play is really tribal house.
0: With
1: you know?
0: A lot of drums.
1: Yeah, and right now
0: wow.
1: we go back to house, you know?
0: Yeah! Astăzi de dimineață ne-am văzut la micul dejun cu Tom Enzi și exact despre asta povesteam. We met this morning and we were talking about this also with our friend Reman. That we are going back to house music.
1: Yeah.
0: This is great news for us.
1: Yeah, because imagine, everything is house.
0: Yeah.
1: Afro house, tech house, you know, everything is house. So we go back just to the foundation where the thing started and I think it's better, you know?
0: Yeah, I'm really happy to see DJs playing again the old songs, the old house songs that were big hits and to see maybe some new versions of those songs. How are you? You're in Romania for the how? For the fifth time, sixth time? How many times have you been in Romania?
1: I think it's my eighth time.
0: Eighth time? Wow! You've been in most parts of Romania.
1: Yeah.
0: Do you have a favorite? Let's not say town, maybe a venue where did you play?
1: No, there is no favorite venues for me. I like to go different crowds because every time you go to a different venue, it's different people, different vibes. And I like this, you know, I like embrace different crowds and try to control them with the music, you know.
0: What did you prepare for today's set?
1: I always prepare new nostalgic music, you know?
0: Nostalgic music?
1: Yeah. So I have like some fresh music with some nostalgic melodies, but then the beats are new, you know?
0: And producing wise, what are you having prepared to launch?
1: So I have some
0: sorry for my English.
1: No, it's okay. I understand. No problem. So I think like right now what I'm about to do is like really releasing more house music, as I said, but we are doing a transition slowly. So it's coming from the tribal house that you guys call Havro House nowadays. Yeah. We go to indie dance, which is still with the drums, and then we do a transition softly to house music. Yeah.
0: Sounds really good. So new remixes, new songs?
1: Every day I do 2-3 records, so a lot of new music coming.
0: Wow, wow, wow. I think your biggest remix in Romania was the one from Fane, from... No.
1: My remix, one of my remix, maybe like could be the I have like a couple of
0: Yeah.
1: I have like a couple of remix that was really good. And also, I've been like, I don't know if I told you already, I've been ghosting and like make music for other artists also. Yeah.
0: Nice.
1: Yeah.
0: Tomenzi in the Kiss FM studio here at Untold. The music sounds really, really good. You're friends with Hugel, right?
1: Yeah, he's my best friend.
0: Holy!
1: Yeah.
0: Wow. Did you... I don't think you saw him performing in Romania 2 weeks ago.
1: Yeah.
0: He had a really, really big crowd. It was amazing.
1: I think he's the number one DJ in the world right now.
0: Yeah, yeah,
1: and I'm proud to be his friend, you know?
0: And it's good that he's playing house music now. He's... we know him from Afro House, but now he's also switching easily to...
1: And our team Make the Girls Dance is switching to house music because we go back to where everything started, you know? And we like this. We go to Ibiza, what you play. It's like tribal house. So we bring the sound already back to Ibiza. So right now it's time for us to bring back to the foundation, which is house, bringing to Ibiza. It's perfect.
0: Yeah. Do you have a favorite Romanian food? Did you try something?
1: Honestly, I tried so much food that I don't remember the name because I forget everything. But definitely the food is super, super good. I don't have like... I never tried one plate that I really didn't like it, you know?
0: Sounds good. Yeah. I think everybody loves Romanian food. I would like to ask you about the drinks Andrei made you try. Andrei, managerul lui Tomenzi din România, este din partea de nord a țării. Și cred că, I think you tried Pălinca or something?
1: Yeah. It was like, I played in a festival called Intuit. And it was like super cold. And he told me, bro, I think like you need to take out the jacket and just try this. And I was like, what's this, brother? He said like, this is Pălinca. Yeah. Bro, I was like, it disinfect me from inside. Like, it's hell. They're burning, you know?
0: Trebuie să spunem și că Tomenzi vine din Portugalia. N-am zis asta. We didn't mention that you come from Portugalia.
1: Yeah.
0: Portugal. And I think in Portugal you have the very sweet wine, right?
1: Yeah.
0: And also very, very good in wine in Porto is very good wine.
1: Yeah, we had one wine that is global. It's called Oporto wine.
0: Oporto, yes. Yeah. Am vorbit despre muzică, am vorbit despre mâncare și despre băuturi. Ne pregătim de setul lui. Începe peste o oră, adică la ora 23, live pe Kiss Festival Radio. Tomenzi, thank you very much.
1: Welcome. It's a pleasure to be here.
0: Enjoy Untold, and we can't wait to see you at 11 o'clock playing here on our stage with big, big, big sound.
1: Yeah, thank you for having me. A pleasure.
0: Have fun! Mai avem câteva minute, vreo 4 de stat în direct. Pe scena mare este Zara Larsson. Hai să-i dăm cu muzica tare de tot.